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Station 32, Engine 11, Tower 3, South Weddell Township, 3044 West Pennsylvania Street, Crosshair, Gray, and Oxford, on that fire alarm.

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2: 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Nothing apparent from the exterior. 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
1: 10 for Pennsylvania command on Fargo 1. 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They have nothing shown at this time. Tower 3, go.
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Kaki Township, 8801 Max Way, Cross Street, Evergreen Circle, Cedar Road, be a sick person. Station 62, Akumakaji Township, 8801 Max Way, Cross Street, Evergreen Circle, Cedar Road, be a sick person.

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Part 510 for Lipsis Station 3, South Weddell Township, Cedar Village, 4234 Dorney Park Road. Part 510, Parsha, South Cedar Park Road, and Lincoln Avenue, Lipsis.

0: responding. Says 3 down.
1: MP 22. I think this is the rails, the area of the rails trails and Quarry Street. I believe it might be in the area 2475 Quarry. You got 3 down across the road. 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
0: Okay, is State Police still on scene or no?
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1: Deputy 22.
0: The closest cross street of Creekside Drive, where the Ironton Rail Trail crosses over Quarry Street, and I do not see any sort of tree down.

0: Okay, yeah, unfortunately, they really didn't have much information for us, other than the tree down needed to be cut up. Looks like we originally got the 911 call on it. It was from the area 2475 Quarry Street. Not sure how close you are to that.
1: Alright, let me look that up. And the map, you said 2475 Quarry Street, correct?
0: Yeah, that's affirmative. Looks like it's up by the, close to the Ironton Rail Trail parking lot, off of Portland, up that way.
1: Okay, I will head back in that direction. I approached the scene from that direction and didn't see anything. Have our brush truck stand by at station, please.
0: All right, definitely. Station 22 units dispatched to Quarry Street for Deputy G22, standby station.

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Station 3, South Florida Township, Cedar Village, 4234 Dorney Park Road, Park Street, South Seabrook.

0: 22.
1: Found the location of the tree down. It looks like a bystander moved everything already out of the road. So you can mark this. Dealt with. I did find a PP&L pole that was hit previously, and it looks like it was snapped. I have pole numbers when everything.

0: weatherizing?
1: Yes, that was a individual tag. I have two more tags underneath that. I believe it says 161114, S as in Sierra, 49516.
0: Okay, and this is not related to the triage, correct? This is just something that we found from a previous incident.
1: Correct. This is unrelated to the tree. There's no wires down. Just wanted to report the pole being snapped in half.
0: All right, 10-4. All of them.
1: So 22 is all available and clear.
0: 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Okay, G3.

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Anybody get a stroke victim? Station 62, South Whitehall Township, 4081, Prince Place, Cross Street, Valley View Drive, Albert Drive. Anybody get a stroke victim?

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1: Yes.
0: They're about 9 minutes out. Do you have an update?
2: The patient is in and out of consciousness. Is in the restroom. Cold to the touch. His breathing is very shallow.
0: All right, 10-4.

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Whitehall Township, 2832 Pine Cone Drive, Crosby, Augusta Drive, and Somerset Road. ALS overdose unconscious. Station 62, Station 37, Whitehall Township, 2832 Pine Cone Drive, Cross Street, Augusta Drive, and Somerset Road. ALS overdose unconscious.

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Wendell Township, 2842 Pine Cone Drive, Prussia Augusta Drive, and Somerset Road, ALS on Class Overdose, your second alert.

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South Whitehall Township, 3545 West Highland Street, Cross Street, North 36th Street, North 35th Street. Lift assist, Station 32, South Whitehall Township, 3545 West Highland Street, Cross Street, North 36th Street, North 35th Street. Lift assist.

Upper McKenzie Township, 383 Red Clover Lane, Cross Street, Rock Rose Lane, and Pennycrest Road, Hill Caesars, Station 62, Upper McKenzie Township, 383 Red Clover Lane, Cross Street, Rock Rose Lane, and Pennycrest Road, Hill Caesars.

0: South Lake Hall Township, 3545 West Highland Street, Cross Street, North 36th Street, North 36th Street, Lift Assist, Station 32, South Lake Hall Township, 3545 West Highland Street, Cross Street, North 36th Street, North 35th Street, Lift Assist, this is your second alert.
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Township, 821, number 5 Street, Crossroad of Summit Street, Cherry Alley, ALS bleeding. Station 62, Whitehall Township, 821 5th Street, Crossroad of Summit Street, Cherry Alley, ALS bleeding.

Upper Milford Township, 6284 Ridge Road, Rusher to Batman Road, for an assist with a tree and wires found. Station 19, Upper Milford Township, 6284 Ridge Road, Rusher to Batman Road, assist, tree down.

Keep nursing. Correction, there's no wires. The tree down came down on an unoccupied car. State police can be extended.

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I'm from Milford Township, 6284 Ridge Road, Crusher to Batman Road, to State Police, True Down. Station 19, I'm from Milford Township, 6284 Ridge Road, Crusher to Batman Road, to State Police, True Down.

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Station 52, Lynn Township, 8600, Route 309, Brushy, Musselville Road, and Gun Club Road,

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Brennan, let's call it. Station 75, second through, and place station 62, Wendell Township, 4726 Crossville Drive, closely to Bank Circle.

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2: Lane, Crosby Farm Road Drive, Corbella, Small Victim, Station 67, Place Station 62, Weddell Township, 3306, St. James Lane, Crosby Farm Road Drive, Corbella, Small Victim.

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Final Township, 3306 St. Stephen's Lane, across the Brentwood Drive. Assist EMS on scene with lifting. Station 38, Whitehall Township, 3306 St. Stephen's Lane, across Brentwood Drive. Assist EMS on scene with lifting.

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South Florida Township, the rear of 2826 Route 309, Cross Street Cedar Road, Moorfield Road, ALS at Gatcher, Station 52, South Florida Township, to the rear of 2826 Route

Kind of Central Borough, 514 Buttonwood Street, closer to 5th Street and 6th, Brent Island Fall, Station 75. 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

Houseman, come in. 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Okay.

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Engine 31, South Funnel Township, 1209 Townsend Road, Ocean Backersport Road, Ridgeview Drive, Vernon McFarland. Second alert.

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0: Available.

South Buffalo Township, 241 Robert Morris Boulevard, Apartment 101, North Street, Chichone Road, Bill and Psychiatric. Station 62, South Buffalo Township, 241 Robert Morris Boulevard, in Apartment 101, North Street, Chichone Road,

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Station 62, Whittle Township, Beckle Elementary, 2928 Stepford Boulevard, at the nurse's office, groceries, Whittle Way, in MacArthur Road, Pediatrics, Allison.

Flannel Township, 2142 North 1st Avenue, across to Wood Street, School Alley, flying fire in a dwelling. Station 37, Sport 38, Engine 39, Tower 36, Station 62. Flannel Township, 2142 North 1st Avenue, across to Wood Street, School Alley, flying fire. Operations beyond fire ground number 1.

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0: 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Fine, Charlie, Alma.
1: Engine 39, dryer, fire, basement filled with smoke, police are on scene, finding no smoke yet. Thank you.

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0: Fire 3, top initial.
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0: 438. Square 38, route 3, we got that distance.
1: Square 38.

Township, 2142 North 1st Avenue, across from the Wood Street School Alley, applying fire. Tower 36, Whitehall Township, 2142 North 1st Avenue, across from the Wood Street School Alley, applying fire. Second alert.

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0: We'll move it to engine 37, 438, recall the rest of the bus.
1: River, First Avenue, command. All units dispatched 2142 North 1st Avenue, Whitehall Township for the appliance fire. Per 1st Avenue Command, with the exception of Engine 37 and Squirt 38, other units can recall.

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Little Township, Trexler Nature Preserve, Bryan's Trail, DRL, and is a Nancy 6. 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
1: 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We're on Bryan Trail. 23-year-old male fell from bicycle, went unresponsive. Started to wake up, but he doesn't remember what happened.

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Station 22, my rescue personnel. Utility 16, Little Township, Trefler Nature Preserve, Bryant Trail, Cross Street, Game Preserve Road, Mill Creek Road, Terrain Rescue, second alerts.

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0: 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It's a 23-year-old male, fell from the bicycle, went unconscious on falling. He's awake now, doesn't remember what happened. It's on Bryan Trail.

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0: want us to come up to Mill Creek and then come in the North Range lot, or should we cut through the trail?
1: Come up the North Range parking lot and come all the way up to the water buffalo. That's what you've committed to already. I have the gate open out of the North Range parking lot.
0: Okay, will do.

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1: TV down to N6. 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
0: All right, copy. What'd you assign at Fireground 1, right?

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0: 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The incoming fire units through the Game Preserve Road Gate to the Water Buffalo area. Station 67 to the North Range parking lot to stage for now. And communications be on North Whitehall F3.

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Whitehall Township, Fairmont Place, 1 Maryland Circle, crossing to Fernhill Lane, Carolina Avenue, automatic fire alarm. Station 36, engine 37, square 38, engine 39, Whitehall Township, Fairmont Place, 1 Maryland Circle, crossing Fernhill Lane, Carolina Avenue, automatic fire alarm.

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1: Notified by them yesterday that the system was supposed to be on cast all day because they're working. So, but we'll continue to check it.
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0: Salisbury Township, 1840 East Susquehanna Street, to the rear of the address, Pearl Street, Union Street, Forest Drive, AOS Pittsburgh. Station 73, Salisbury Township, 1840 East Susquehanna Street, to the rear, Pearl Street, Union Street, and Forest Drive, AOS Pittsburgh.
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0: with EMS. A 75-year-old male fell, struck his head. He's now unresponsive. He is breathing, though.
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Station 66, Lumberton Township, complete here at Lehigh, 1718 Spring Creek Road, plus Rolling Meadow Drive and Mill Creek Road, for Felix and Princeton.

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0: Township, 4383 Spruce Street, Apartment B, Bravo, crusher to Fairview Alley and Truman Street. This EMS on unconscious. Station 39, Whitehall Township, 4383 Spruce Street, Apartment D, Bravo, crusher to Fairview Alley and Truman Street. This EMS on unconscious. Second alert.
1: Washington Township, 6235 Quincy Court, Grocery Street, Glen Crest Boulevard, intermediate abdominal pain. Station 57, Second Crew, Washington Township, 6235 Quincy Court, Grocery Street, Glen Crest Boulevard, intermediate abdominal pain.
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Station 62, South Plymouth Township, 3714 Summit Court, Pinnacle Drive, Naylor Psychiatric.

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0: All right. 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

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ALS breathing problems, station 62, South Waddell Township, Cedarview Apartments, 4230 Dorney Park Road, apartment 807, Carr Street, South Seabrook Road. ALS breathing problems.

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Station 62, Salisbury Township, Morgan Cancer Center, 1240 South Cedar Crest Boulevard at the main entrance, car sheet of I-78, ALS fall victim.

Whitehall Township, Whitehall Manor, 1177 6th Street, room B, Bravo, 25, intermediate sick person. Station 75, Places Station 62, Whitehall Township, Whitehall Manor, 1177 6th Street, room B, 25, across West Union and American Street, intermediate sick person.

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South Waddell Township, 1540 North 27th Street, crossing Russell Street and Helen Street, ALS unconscious. Station 62, South Waddell Township, 1540 North 27th Street, cross street of Russell Street and Helen Street, ALS unconscious.

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Station 62, correction, 32 with Station 62. 1540 North 27th Street, crushing Russell Street and Helen Street, ALS unconscious.

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1: Upper McCundy Township, Amazon ABE 2 building, 705 Boulder Drive, Russia Industrial Boulevard, unconscious person with EMS. Station 25, Upper McCundy Township, 705 Boulder Drive, Amazon ABE 2 building, Russia Industrial Boulevard. This EMS, unconscious person, second alert.

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Marlboro, 7th Street Village, apartment C19, 5 North 7th Street, crush at West Church Street, ALS chest pains. Station 67, Flatington Borough, in the 7th Street Village, 5 North 7th Street, crush at West Church Street, apartment C19, ALS chest pains.

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Station 62, Station 32. Southfield Township Coordinated Health, 1405 North Cedar Crest Boulevard, cross street to Winchester Road and off Center Place for an ALS is conscious.

0: Township, 1590 Alta Drive, Department D, Delta 20, Cross Street to Creekside Road and MacArthur Road, ALS Falcon, Station 62, Weddell Township, 1590 Alta Drive, Department D, Delta 20, Cross Street to Creekside Road and MacArthur Road, ALS Falcon.
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Station 36, Engine 37, Quinault Township, 1590 Alta Drive, Department D Delta 20, Crochet Quickside Road and MacArthur Road, 16 EMS with lifting and an ALS call.

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0: South Township, 1590 Alta Drive, apartment D Delta 20, cross of Creekside Road, MacArthur Road, ALS Palmerton, the DMS. Station 36, Engine 37, Whitehall Township, 1590 Alta Drive, apartment D Delta 20, cross street of Creekside Road, MacArthur Road, the DMS on a Palmerton.
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South Willis House, just Cedar Village, 4234 Dorney Park Road, apartment 510, North Street, just South Cedarbrook Road and Lincoln Avenue. Mail us all victims. Station 62, South Willis House, just Cedar Village, 4234 Dorney Park Road, apartment 510, North Street, just South Cedarbrook Road and Lincoln Avenue. Mail us all victims.

Washington Township, 4268 Clover Hollow Road, crosser to Best Station Road and Swamp Hollow Road, ALS fall victim. Station 67, Washington Township, 4268 Clover Hollow Road, crosser to Swamp Hollow Road and Best Station Road, ALS fall victim.

Eisenberg Township, 8672 Workman Road, Crossroads Moor Lane in Yorkshire Circle, ALS meeting. Station 62, Eisenberg Township, 8672 Workman Road, Crossroads Moor Lane in Yorkshire Circle, ALS meeting.

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Station 62, Upper Country Township, 415 Blue Barn Road, Heather Glenn Senior Living, room Charlie 4 in the memory care, across the Barnfall Lane, Bastion Lane, ALS fall.

from McCarthy Township, Country Meadows, 430 North Fox Road, room 171, Cross Street Forest Drive, and Reverend Lane, or BLS Pittsburgh. Station 62, up in McCarthy Township, Country Meadows, 430 North Fox Road, room 171, Cross Street Forest Drive, and Reverend Lane, or BLS Pittsburgh.

Mayesboro, 415 North 5th Street, apartment number 2, cross street to CM Street and Harrison Street, intermediate St. Persons. Station 63 in Mayesboro, 415 North 5th Street, apartment number 2, cross street to CM Street and Harrison Street, intermediate St. Persons.

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Rushing to Pennsylvania Street, Door Parkway, ALS Diabetic. Station 62, Weddell Township, Budget, South Storage, 184 Mickley Road. Rush Street, Pennsylvania Street, Door Parkway, ALS Diabetic.

Augsburg Township, 8145 Lion Valley Road, Crossroad of Masters Hill Road, and Moira Court, ALS overdose. Station 62, Weisenberg Township, 8145 Lion Valley Road, Crossroad of Masters Hill Road, and Moira Court, ALS overdose.

0: South Arnold Township 2764, Carroll Lane, Crouch to Pheasant Hill Drive, outside fire. Station 26, Engine 11, South Arnold Township 2764, Carroll Lane, Crouch to Pheasant Hill Drive, outside fire.
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No street to West Church Street, Dow Street, and ALS meeting. 667 Huntington Borough, 661 Main Street, Apartment number 4, out front. No street to West Church Street, Dow Street, and ALS meeting.

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Renee, let's take that. Trip station 73, Hillsbury Township, is the detox facility, 1620 Riverside Drive. Hey, let's take that.

Elmhullo Township, 1455 Coventry Road, across Street Winchester Road and Wedgwood Road, AOS 6 Earth Station 52, Elmhullo Township, 1465 Coventry Road, across Street Winchester Road and Wedgwood Road, AOS 6 Earth Station.

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Station 26, Engine 11, South Waddle Township, 2764 Carroll Lane, crash into Pheasant Hill Drive and Orfield Road for an outside fire. Second alert, both stations.

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1: Auto say that someone was burning unknown material in the street. Police are on scene, said it's in front of 2720 Carroll Lane, and its grass clippings on fire. Now out.

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Tampa County, City of Bethlehem, Station 5, Person Station 10. In place of Station 73, Second Crew, Fountain Home Borough, Cedar Brook, 724 Delaware Avenue. First Street, Mohegan Street, St. Louis Place, Intermediate Road.

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Flaring to Borough, George Delivery Manor, 425 Spoon Street, Unit 103, Coast Chestnut Alley, hail and small victims.

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Station 62, Station 3, South Isle Township, 4367 Green Tree Lane, Crosshead Creek Road, ALS cardiac arrest.

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Orange Township, Home Goods Store, 6900 Hamilton Boulevard, Felix Wallachem.

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City Township, area Starbucks, 750 North Crox Road, Park Street is 222 and Hamilton Boulevard for an outside fire. Station 80, Loma Country Township, area Starbucks, 750 North Crox Road, crushes 222 and Hamilton Boulevard for an outside fire.

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0: Cessna 80, it's a smoldering mulch fire. Not near any structures. And it'll be in the median on Crocs.
1: Alright, Crocs at
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0: Roger, name's Crockett, man. 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
1: Cistern 80.

Farmer Country Township, area of the Starbucks, 750 North Crox Road, across 222 Hampton Boulevard, outside fire. Station 80, Farmer Country Township, Starbucks, 750 North Crox Road, across 222 and Hampton Boulevard, in the area, outside fire.

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Engine 80, smoldering mulch fire in the median on Crocs near the Starbucks. Cessna 80's on scene, LMFD1, Crocs command.

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U.S. Foods, 1200 Hanover Avenue, cross street of Lloyd Street, automatic fire alarm.

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Engine 57, Rescue Engine 56, Quint 25, Upper Country Township, Heather Glenn Senior Living, 415 Blue Barn Road, cross streets of Barnfall Lane and Bastion Lane, on McFarland.

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0: Commissioner 55.
2: Nothing evident on the 360. Crew will be off investigating.
0: For Commissioner 55.
3: 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Now it's all in some station 62, while I'm down to 3339 South Front Street, Cross Street to Great Street, South Second. Now

from Kentucky Township, Heather Glenn, senior living, 415 Blue Barn Road, cross street of Barn, Swallow Lane, Sashin Lane, automatic fire alarm, rescue engine 56, Quint 25, up from Kentucky Township, Heather Glenn, senior living, 415 Blue Barn Road, cross street of Barn, Swallow Lane, and Sashin Lane, automatic fire alarm, second alert.

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South Florida Fountain, PA 2831 10 Hamilton Boulevard, First Street, Reading Road, ALS Jetstream.

Final Township, 1272 Ridge Avenue, Grocery, Fairmont Avenue, and Sumner Avenue. 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Station 62, Weddell Township, 1272 Ridge Avenue, Grocery, Fairmont Avenue, and Sumner Avenue. 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

Cooper's Run Borough, Living Memorial Park, 210 East Fairmount Street, Cross Street to North 3rd Street, and Jacoby Road, ALS, unknown problem. Station 72, Cooper's Run Borough at Living Memorial Park, 210 East Fairmount Street, Cross Street to North 3rd Street, and Jacoby Road, ALS, unknown problem.

from McCarthy Township, Heather Glenn, senior living, 415 Blue Barn Road, room B Delta 8, the memory care, across Reach Barnes Ball Lane and Baskin Lane, the BLS Fulverton. Station 62, up from McCarthy Township, Heather Glenn, senior living, 415 Blue Barn Road, room B Delta 8, memory care, across Reach Barnes Ball Lane and Baskin Lane, for BLS Fulverton.

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1: Whitehall Township, 2225 Main Street. South Street, Cedar Alley and South 3rd Avenue. Assisted tree down. Station 37, Whitehall Township, 2225 Main Street. South Street, Cedar Alley, South 3rd Avenue. Assisted tree down.

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Longhorn Township, 4113 Cambridge

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0: Helping Roper Township, Allen and Chestnut Streets for an assist CSC with tree down. Station 28, Helping Roper Township, Allen Street and Chestnut Street, assist state police, tree down.
1: B3 North Front Street, Apartment A Alpha, Crosby Stillman, Sycamore, assist EMS, ALS, traumatic injury.
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Station 13, Rescue Engine 4, Tanker 19. Lower Mifflin Township, Dan Schoff, 8025 Spinnerstown Road, Crosser to Line Ford Pike, a fire alarm. Second alert.

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0: responding.
1: Fire smoke activation from the south area. No further. County to Chief 13, you on the air?
0: Chief 13, go ahead, County.
1: Alright, we got an alarm company called back. They said false alarm, confirmed with the key holder, said unknown cause. I don't know if he's actually there. I'll see you tomorrow.
0: They can proceed under caution at this time.
1: Okay. Yeah, County to all units dispatched to 8025 Spinnerstown Road in Lower Milford for the fire alarm. For Chief 13, all units can recall with the exception of Station 13, who can proceed under caution.
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1: Yeah,

0: T-13 on location. We'll make this Dan Shop command. All communications at this time will be on Lower Milford 1.
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0: Township, Allen and Chestnut for tree down. Station 28, Upper Milford Township, Allen and Chestnut for tree down. Second alert.
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2: Got it, 227.
0: 227, one moment. County Station 28, dispatch Allen and Chestnut from tree down, you can recall. Chief, 27, good.
2: Yeah, you can put myself in engine 27 responding.
0: 10-4, I got Cozy Corner and Limeport and Cozy Corner and Highfield. Both for the same additional, it's a wire sparking and a tree down. I'm not sure if they're the same or separate.
2: Okay, County, thank you.
0: And who is, what was your apparatus responding to? Engine 27?
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Station 26, engine tanker 22. North Woodrow Township, 4218 Leopard Circle, grocery to Little Wolf Drive for an ALS unconscious person.

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0: Traffic 27, traffic 27-1, responding.
1: Okay, traffic 27.
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1: 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She's blocking the door with her body there.
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1: 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Third crew. North Battle Township, 4218 Leopard Circle, Carson Lil Wolf Drive, ALS unconscious person.
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Warmer Country Township, 2536 River Bend Road, cross street of Cedar Crest Boulevard and Country Club Road for a rescue. Station 80, squirt 81, rescue engine 7, station 63 in place of station 66. Warmer Country Township, 2536 River Bend Road, cross streets are South Cedar Crest Boulevard, Country Club Road for a rescue.

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2: On location, Little Wolf Command, we did gain access to the patient. She's in her bedroom.
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2: 62 is coming here instead of 67.
1: That's affirmative. 67 didn't have a truck. 62 is in route.
2: Okay, can you give me a hint?
1: 62 and 75. We're still sorting it out. I'll grab an ETA for you.
2: Awesome, thank you.
1: County on fire, south.
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3: Okay, I'm assuming you already have EPNL around.
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1: Engine 27.
2: I have a pole number if you're ready for it.
1: Alright, stand by on that one second. I gotta call PPL as priority.
2: Yeah, copy, understood.

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1: Weddell Township, 3657 Lehigh Street, Cross Street 7th Street and 6th Street for an ALS assault victim. Station 62, Weddell Township, 3657 Lehigh Street, an ALS assault victim.

0: Hello, Wolf, come in.
1: Two things. Let EMS know she is conscious, alert, but unresponsive. And can you give me an ETA?
0: I was just speaking with them at this point. I believe they're going to have a 60-minute ETA. I'll double-check for you, and I'll let them know. Lee County 2, Lou Wolf Command. Squad 67 should have just arrived on scene.
1: Yes, sir. They just showed up to squad 67.

Yeah, we got some people coming in with equipment.

0: 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No ETA, DPL on route. Notify them, it was priority.
1: Copy that. Put me on scene. Riverbend Command will use Lehigh County Fire Ground 1.
0: Okay, Fire Ground 1. Riverbend Command.

0: 2536 Riverbend for the rescue. 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
1: 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I don't know if my crew force is working.

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Cross Street is Penn Drive, ALS breathing problem. Station 62, Upper Macungie Township, 7471 Keebler Way, Allentown Park Hotel, to the rear, outside. Cross is Penn Drive, ALS breathing problem.

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0: 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Advising second call being sent out, Station 80, fire alarm.
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0: 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Riverbend Township, Station 80, 958 Brookside Road, cross of Spruce Road, automatic fire alarm. Squirt 81, Riverbend Township, Station 80, 958 Brookside Road, cross of Spruce Road, automatic fire alarm.

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0: 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All they provided was 958 Brookside fire panel smoke.
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0: 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When you have a chance, the Lower McKenzie Public Works notify we need generators to operate the traffic lights at Cedar Crest and Riverbend, and Cedar Crest and Lower McKenzie. 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
2: City of Allentown, 622 North 22nd Street, Low Street, Bay Street, Unison Street, for working apartment building fire. Station 62 with Station 78, City of Allentown, 622 North 22nd Street, Low Street, Bay Street, Unison Street, for working apartment building fire.

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First, second alarm, apartment building fire. Station 101, City of Allentown, 622 North 22nd Street, Crow Street to Page Street, Utica Street. First, second alarm, working apartment fire.

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For now, it's on the Station 63 in place of Station 78, City of Allentown, 337 Wabash Street, Rosemead South 2, South Grade. For now, it's on the problem.

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2: Northampton 1551 to Lehigh on North.
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Mission 81, Lower McCutcheon Township, Spring Creek Road and Mill Creek Road for tree on wires.

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City bound town, area of North 7th Street and Turner Street. For an LAS unknown problem, static 62, or station 62 in place of station 78, city bound town, in the area of North 7th Street and Turner Street. For ALS unknown problem.

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1: Downtown, 515 Green Street, cross here to North Williams Street, North Fair Street, the officer person, station 62 in place of station 78. City of Allentown, 515 Green Street, cross here to North Williams Street, North Fair Street, the officer person. Dispatch to City of Allentown, North 7th Street, Turner Street, Burr, City of Allentown, Medic Houston, Recall. Station 62, City of Allentown, dispatch to City of Allentown, 515 Green Street, Complex 78, Burr, Station 78, Houston, Recall.
2: Avoid Dolphin Street. There's a large tree down. Take Fullerton Avenue.
0: Unit calling on Fire North.
2: County, it's Battalion 2. I was advising Ladder 2 to avoid Dolphin Street. There's a large tree down in 33's district to take Fullerton Avenue.
3: We have the road barricaded on both ends of Cozy Corner, and Highfield is where the tree is actually down. The wires are no longer connected to the ones that are on the ground, so the flames have stopped at this point. You can clear the call. 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
0: Number 227.

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1: Deputy 30-1.
0: Braby's been putting some cones around that tree on Spring Creek. You can clear it out.
1: Cover Deputy 30-1.
2: Lehigh, on
1: the north. Okay,
2: to 15-1. We're on route to the east side.
1: Temp 15-1.

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up to McClenchie Township, 7614 Hamilton Boulevard, cross street, Trexler Circle, and Trexler Town Rodeo. Chesapeake, station 62, up to McClenchie Township, 7614 Hamilton Boulevard.

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City of Allentown, 622 North 22nd Street, between Page and Utica, for an apartment building fire. Ladder 7, Bethlehem City, Engine 6, City of Allentown, 622 North 22nd Street, between Page and Utica, for an apartment building fire.

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0: Responding North Dawson for wires down.
1: Have 4, tree down on electrical line, blocking the roadway. Electrical line is hanging left.

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Station 62, Place 78, City Bound Town, Big Woody's, 1928 Hamilton Street, Cross Street, South Lafayette Street, North 20th Street, ALS Unconscious.

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0: 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Police were there and they cleared, but I don't think they handled the pole, but I don't know if they were able to find it either.
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0: Tower rescue 31.

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They were answering you. I'm not picking them up. Is there a direction that they want us to come in from? 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Receive, thank you.

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Hanover Township, North Dauphin, and North Irving for a tree down. Station 33, Hanover Township, North Dauphin Street and North Irving Street for a tree down.

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0: Engine 33 is on scene. We'll make this 33 command. No need for a fire ground. Timestamp Public Works is on scene. I got one tree in the middle of the roadway.
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0: pole number when you're ready. We removed the tree from the wire, and now the wire is very low hanging. 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
1: 10-4, go ahead with it.
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0: 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If we open up and a tractor trailer comes down here, it's going to take the wire.
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City of Allentown, 1812 Allen Street, cross street of North 18th Street, North St. George Street, the LSL victim, Station 62 in place of Station 78. City of Allentown, 1812 Allen Street, cross street of North 18th Street, North St. George Street, the LSL victim.

Austin County, 1511 on Fire North. Are you on the air? Are you able to call Central Fire Station if I give you a phone number? Thanks, brother.

City of Allentown, 1812 Allen Street, crossing North 18th Street, North St. George Street, Dale Public Station 62, in place of Station 78. City of Allentown, 1812 Allen Street, Cross Street, North 18th Street, North St. George Street, Bayless, Baldwinsville.